Top 6, number 5, Tame Impala, Jenny, There's Dracula. It's the weekend now. Pretty exciting. Happy Thanksgiving. Number 4, top 6, number 4, Risk It All, here's Bruno Mars.

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This new Taylor Swift song sounds so good. Patient Zero, number 3 on the top 6 at 6. I mean, it's hit after hit after hit. Number 2, Boston.

Bella Lefty. Two on the top six at six. There's Boston. Here's your big one. Here's the biggest one. Most requested today. Number one, it's Choosing Texas.

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0: Right here. We count them down.
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0: 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Number one hit music station. This is your weekend. And this is SK20.
1: Number 20.

0: 19. That's a bar song by Shaboozy on SK20. You also heard The Fate of Ophelia. We started counting down the top 20 with Taylor Swift, and now we got another one from Taylor.
1: Number 18.
0: First time in the top 20 for the new song, Patient Zero. New Taylor Swift, Thanksgiving weekend in Saskatchewan. Are we ever feeling good?

0: I want you, I need you, oh God. I need these beautiful things that I...
1: Benson Boone, Beautiful Things, number 17. This is SK20, Thanksgiving edition. Here's Peyton. Peyton, what do you do for Thanksgiving usually?
2: Just gonna eat, you know, chill out with the fam.
1: Family and eating, that's as good as it gets.
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1: You know, sometimes you just eat so much that you fall asleep, and I don't think there's anything better than that. 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
2: Eating dessert until you fall asleep.
1: Peyton, you got me there, bro. Happy Thanksgiving, dude.
2: Yeah, you too.
1: We're grateful for the songs that are coming up. Homewrecker, Golden, and Ordinary are on the way.
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When I first heard this song, and it was just a couple weeks ago, I thought, that's something special. I really feel the vibe of that one. Let's see if you like this one, too. Ever loved, was it ever love? Here's Naomi Sharon with an SK20 feature pick.

0: SK20. We're at 14. That's Alex Warren with Ordinary. 14. Top 20 songs of the week. It's Thanksgiving. Do you like ham or turkey better? Which one? A tough call. Dark meat or light meat? Which one? Which one? Because you know what? Sometimes you get lucky and nobody likes the dark meat and you go, well, more for me. Here's the thing that we can all agree on. Jell-O salad beside mashed potatoes is an absolute no-go. When your mashed potatoes turn a different color, get out of here with that Jell-O salad. We can agree on that, can we not? Grateful for the music we get to hear. I'm giving thanks for what's coming up. Back to Friends, Espresso, and Man I Need are on the way.
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0: Bomber on SK20, number 13, back to friends. So check this out. Rhonda left us a voice memo. She just got back from Vancouver. Rhonda took her daughter to a somber concert. Here's what she had to say about him. She thinks he's great.
1: Oh my God, he is such a cutie patootie. And if anyone is not a fan, I mean, it's time to get with it. I'm obviously a fan too. My husband, he's just a good dad.
2: Where the best are born.
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0: You might not know this song yet. It's called Baby Doll. Heating up. This one's becoming a hit. Here's Dominic Fike with an SK20 feature pick.

0: SK20, we're at number 11. That's Man I Need by Olivia Dean. The top 10's on the way. We just finished 11 there. Just finished. You know, some people finish your Thanksgiving meal so fast, it's almost insulting. People spend the whole day cooking, and I mean the whole day, before they can even sit down. People like my brother are like, done, where's the pie? We're going to hear a song that's climbing faster than my brother can finish your Thanksgiving meal. I mean, that one is moving. So hang on to find out what it is, and when you sit down with your family, savor it. It's a shame to finish that meal in under 3 minutes. This is not a race.
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0: number 10, that's Bruno Mars. Don't you love singing along with that song? 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Every part of that song is so good. Risk It All at 10. Let's move it ahead.
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0: It's Bruno Mars on SK20. Down one spot, I Just Might, number 7. Let's cover this. A band that really knows where we live is coming back through in April.
1: Not Saskatchewan! Saskatchewan!
0: Nickelback. Did you hear the concert announcement? Nickelback at SaskTel Center on April 2nd. Tickets on sale next Friday the 16th. Soon, we'll get someone on the phone. They want to hear a Nickelback song.
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6: Hey, it's Evan Bray. I told you a little while ago I was lucky enough to tour Cameco's Cigar Lake mine. While their operations up there are really quite amazing, I was also quite impressed with how they protect the environment around their operations. Did you know the land around Cigar Lake has an extensive monitoring program to ensure there's no significant impact on the environment? They take samples of the water, soil, plants, and animals, even the air. And it's not just Cigar Lake. Cameco is committed to the long-term sustainability and ecological health of Saskatchewan's north near all their operations. I also discovered community-based monitoring. 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They test the meat hunted, fish caught, berries collected, which have proven to be safe year after year. I'm Evan Bray. Protecting our northern ecosystem is vitally important, and I'm extremely happy to know Cameco is actively working to keep it that way.
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0: Number 6.

0: Number six. That's Olivia Rodrigo with Drop Dead. It's SK20 Thanksgiving weekend. I mean, we're thankful for all these songs. These are the best songs.
1: You want it? You've got it. Just for you. The SK20 request.
0: So I'm Tim Stone. What's your name?
2: This is Laura.
0: Laura, can you tell me what band you're excited to hear? Which song?
2: Nickelback, Rockstar.
0: Yeah. All right, we're going to play it right now. Pretty excited for the show coming up in April, hey?
2: Me too. Thank you very much, and have a great weekend.
0: Nickelback tickets go on sale next Friday. The show is on April 2nd.

0: up to number four. That's Cameron Whitcomb. He's up a spot this weekend. Kingdom of Fear on SK20. How good is that song? Happy Thanksgiving. Here's Donnie to tell us about a Thanksgiving tradition. Donnie, what do you guys enjoy every Thanksgiving?
1: In our family, it's this like weird Jell-O dish.
0: How weird?
1: Cool Whip, lemon Jell-O, shredded cheddar cheese. Put it in the fridge. It's delicious.
0: You know what? I'm glad you found something you enjoy. The real reason I despise a Jell-O salad is because it'll touch something hot on the plate and then your mashed potatoes turn a different color and I'm just so out. Top three. The top three songs of the week. That's something to be grateful for. We'll start the top three next.
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2: 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Number 3.

0: That is the fastest climbing song in Saskatchewan. There's Boston by Stella Lefty. She's climbed four spots from last weekend. Boston now up to number three.
1: Once upon a number one time.
2: On a weekend just like this.
1: The SK20 number one. When?
0: 1998, from 28 years ago. This song hit number one for a single week. The guys from the band said they should have called it 52 weeks. This is Here Are Bare Naked Ladies with 1 week.

0: SK20 number 2, Ella Langley, There's Choosin' Texas. That's one of the longest running number ones in Saskatchewan this year. We're about to finish the countdown with the best of the best, the hottest right now. What do you think it is?
1: Now. The biggest song in the province. 5, 4, 3, 2, 1. This is the SK20 number 1.
0: It's Dracula by Tame Impala and Jenny.

0: SK20 number one. It's the Jenny remix of Dracula by Tame Impala. It's very rare that a remix is a bigger hit than the original. 2 weeks. The last 2 weeks, that's been our biggest hit. We're giving thanks. Tell your family you love them. Tell your family I love them. I love you. Thanks for listening. Happy Thanksgiving.
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2: 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It is so big. She looks like one of those rap guys' girlfriends, but, you know, who understands those rap guys? 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It's like out there. I mean, gross.

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1: Deb, this year your family switching it up away from the traditional turkey Thanksgiving. What are you guys doing?
2: Okay, so we've got quite a big family, immediate family. So this year we decided to change it up a bit. And so we're doing a big pizza and wine night tonight. 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We did a big draw so nobody could pick the same pizza place. And so everybody's bringing their pizza over at about 6 o'clock tonight, and we're doing a big taste test. We're going to hopefully find the best pizza place. And then we do the same thing with wine. Everybody brings one bottle of red wine, cover it up in a brown paper bag, and we pour the wine one by one, and we all take little notes, and then we reveal the wine at the end.
3: 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Mm. I love this idea.
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4: But seriously, that's the connoisseur I want to get to know.
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0: Before Ed, Taylor, and Harry, we had this.
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1: Our friend school bus driver Hope texted in, and this is in all caps, you guys. I put cranberries on everything. Do not judge the canned cranberries, people. Love them all year, and then a whole bunch of chicken emojis.
2: People, she meant wheels. You were judging the jelly store-bought canned cranberries.
3: You guys, I'm not pretentious. I drink three-day-old coffee. I'll heat up in the microwave. But this gelatinous mass that looks like it was made for another planet. You know, like jello salads. Like, this is not something we need to get into.
2: But there's certain things like store-bought canned cranberries, I think, are better almost than fresh ones.
1: Mm-hmm.
2: Same thing. I may not be popular here, but stovetop from the box stuffing is far superior to 98% of the world's homemade stuffing.
1: 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I don't know how you can argue that it doesn't have all the flavors you want. It's a great consistency. Although, our friend Tim Stone, he was just telling me yesterday that his stuffing is legendary, and he wouldn't tell me the tricks. He didn't give out his secret.
3: Is his stuffing stovetop stuffing that he just makes and follows the directions? Because then I would agree.
2: Brilliant.
0: The wind never stood a chance.
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1: Shauna Wheels, we got a text from Jess. She's asking what kind of TV trays we had growing up. My family was the like 4-pack of wood ones.
2: They like were solid
3: that
2: wood?
3: That was ours too.
1: Solid wood, like yep. Mapley wood.
2: Ours were aluminum.
1: Oh, you had the rickety little metal
2: harsh,
1: ones?
2: Harsh rectangles, but they had this really nice Heritage Autumn pattern on the top.
1: Yeah,
3: and I know exactly.
1: Did they have like
3: the
1: gold
3: ones.
1: Legs too?
2: They might have actually, yeah. And when my parents busted those things out, we knew it was going to be a good day. Mashed potatoes, roast beef, boiled carrots, and something on TV.
3: The corners of the metal TV trays. All I remember is at grandma's house, it's Thanksgiving, you know, there's 40 people there. And if you knocked your hip into one of those sides of the metal TV, like you're bleeding. You're bleeding all the way down.
2: Oh, yeah. They were built. You're built to cause damage for sure.
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3: Hey, it's Evan Bray. 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

0: Mornings with Shauna, Justin, and Wheels.
1: Shauna, Justin, I want an update. Golden Harvest Pumpkin Circus, Shauna Foster. I actually believe that you are out of time, and I want you to admit it, that you're just going to forego the display this year.
2: Not foregoing. I have 21 pumpkins right now. I have not acquired the hay bales. However, I have been told by those close to me that hay bales are on sale right now. Some stores $12.99, some stores $14.99, which I am willing to pay. Like, around that 15 and under, I will pay for a hay bale. I'm going to go today to get the hay bales. It is not too late for Golden Harvest.
3: You can get an entire hay bale for $15? How big are they?
2: These would be crafter's version.
1: Like a miniature horse hay bale.
2: Yes, exactly.
3: You got way too excited about the mention of a miniature horse and a hay bale.
2: Hey.
3: Put one in your display. What do you call it? Golden Harvest could have a miniature horse standing out on front.
2: Don't even. I have had a lifelong want, desire, need to have a miniature horse as a pet. Like, they are just everything to me.
1: If you can pull off a petting zoo at this Golden Harvest debacle you're trying to do, you will totally redeem yourself. Then it's worth the effort.
2: It's not an event.
1: Without that, you're wasting your time.
3: I would come to pet a horse and feed your horse, Sean. I'd probably even leave $5. Tell Jeff this is a business idea.
2: I want to say you're crazy, but I like the idea so much.
1: We can see you considering it. Yeah.
3: Exactly. All right.
1: You're about to get real rich, Shauna Foster.
3: Right. If you have a miniature horse for sale, let us know. Call or text.
1: And some goats with the square eyes.
0: We may laugh at TikTok dances now, but when the Macarena, YMCA, or the chicken dance came on, the dance floor was ours.

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1: The biggest hits in the land of living skies.
0: Right here. We count them down.
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0: 19. That's a bar song by Shaboozy on SK20. You also heard The Fate of Ophelia. We started counting down the top 20 with Taylor Swift, and now we got another one from Taylor.
1: Number 18.
0: First time in the top 20 for the new song, Patient Zero. New Taylor Swift, Thanksgiving weekend in Saskatchewan. Are we ever feeling good?

0: I want you, I need you, oh God. I need these beautiful things that I...
1: Benson Boone, Beautiful Things, number 17. This is SK20, Thanksgiving edition. Here's Peyton. Peyton, what do you do for Thanksgiving usually?
2: Just gonna eat, you know, chill out with the fam.
1: Family and eating, that's as good as it gets.
2: Yeah, real.
1: You know, sometimes you just eat so much that you fall asleep, and I don't think there's anything better than that. What's better than eating till you fall asleep?
2: Eating dessert until you fall asleep.
1: Peyton, you got me there, bro. Happy Thanksgiving, dude.
2: Yeah, you too.
1: We're grateful for the songs that are coming up. Homewrecker, Golden, and Ordinary are on the way.
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0: 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I really feel the vibe of that one. 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Here's Naomi Sharon with an SK20 feature pick.

0: SK20. We're at 14. That's Alex Warren with Ordinary. 14. Top 20 songs of the week. It's Thanksgiving. Do you like ham or turkey better? Which one? A tough call. Dark meat or light meat? Which one? Which one? Because you know what? Sometimes you get lucky and nobody likes the dark meat and you go, well, more for me. Here's the thing that we can all agree on. Jell-O salad beside mashed potatoes is an absolute no-go. When your mashed potatoes turn a different color, get out of here with that Jell-O salad. We can agree on that, can we not? I'm grateful for the music we get to hear. I'm giving thanks for what's coming up. Back to Friends, Espresso, and Man I Need are on the way.
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0: Bomber on SK20, number 13, back to friends. So check this out. Rhonda left us a voice memo. She just got back from Vancouver. Rhonda took her daughter to a somber concert. Here's what she had to say about him. She thinks he's great.
1: Oh my God, he is such a cutie patootie. And if anyone is not a fan, I mean, it's time to get with it. I'm obviously a fan too. My husband, he's just a good dad.
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0: You might not know this song yet. It's called Baby Doll. Heating up. This one's becoming a hit. Here's Dominic Fike with an SK20 feature pick.

0: SK20, we're at number 11. That's Man I Need by Olivia Dean. The top 10's on the way. We just finished 11 there. Just finished. You know, some people finish your Thanksgiving meal so fast, it's almost insulting. People spend the whole day cooking, and I mean the whole day, before they can even sit down. People like my brother are like, done, where's the pie? We're going to hear a song that's climbing faster than my brother can finish your Thanksgiving meal. I mean, that one is moving. So hang on to find out what it is, and when you sit down with your family, savor it. It's a shame to finish that meal in under 3 minutes. This is not a race.
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0: 10, that's Bruno Mars. Don't you love singing along with that song? Some people even sing along with the horns in that song. Every part of that song is so good. Risk It All at 10. Let's move it ahead.
1: Number 9.
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0: It's Bruno Mars on SK20, down one spot, I Just Might, number 7. Let's cover this. A band that really knows where we live is coming back through in April.
1: Not Saskatchewan! Saskatchewan!
0: Nickelback. Did you hear the concert announcement? Nickelback at SaskTel Center on April 2nd. Tickets on sale next Friday the 16th. Soon, we'll get someone on the phone. They want to hear a Nickelback song.
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0: Number six. That's Olivia Rodrigo with Drop Dead. It's SK20 Thanksgiving weekend. I mean, we're thankful for all these songs. These are the best songs.
1: You want it?
2: You've got it.
1: Just for you. The SK20 request.
0: So I'm Tim Stone. What's your name?
3: This is Laura.
0: Laura, can you tell me what band you're excited to hear? Which song?
3: Nickelback, Rockstar.
0: Yeah. All right, we're going to play it right now. Pretty excited for the show coming up in April, hey?
3: Me too. Thank you very much, and have a great weekend.
0: Nickelback tickets go on sale next Friday. The show is on April 2nd.

0: up to number four. That's Cameron Whitcomb. He's up a spot this weekend. Kingdom of Fear on SK20. How good is that song? Happy Thanksgiving. Here's Donnie to tell us about a Thanksgiving tradition. Donnie, what do you guys enjoy every Thanksgiving?
1: In our family, it's this like weird Jell-O dish.
0: How weird?
1: Cool Whip, lemon Jell-O, shredded cheddar cheese. Put it in the fridge. It's delicious.
0: You know what? I'm glad you found something you enjoy. The real reason I despise a Jell-O salad is because it'll touch something hot on the plate and then your mashed potatoes turn a different color and I'm just so out. Top three. The top three songs of the week. That's something to be grateful for. We'll start the top three next.

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11: 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Number 3.

0: That is the fastest climbing song in Saskatchewan. There's Boston by Stella Lefty. She's climbed four spots from last weekend. Boston now up to number three.
1: Once upon a number one time.
2: On a weekend just like this.
1: The SK20 number one. When?
0: 1998, from 28 years ago. This song hit number one for a single week. The guys from the band said they should have called it 52 weeks. This is Here Are Bare Naked Ladies with 1 week. Yeah.

0: SK20 number 2, Ella Langley, There's Choosin' Texas. That's one of the longest running number ones in Saskatchewan this year. We're about to finish the countdown with the best of the best, the hottest right now. What do you think it is?
1: Now. The biggest song in the province. 5, 4, 3, 2, 1. This is the SK20, number 1.
0: It's Dracula by Tame Impala and Jenny.

SK20 number one. It's the Jenny remix of Dracula by Tame Impala. It's very rare that a remix is a bigger hit than the original. 2 weeks. The last 2 weeks, that's been our biggest hit. We're giving thanks. Tell your family you love them. Tell your family I love them. I love you. Thanks for listening. 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
4: Hey, good Saturday morning. It's Wheels with you. We're playing your favorite songs from when you grew up, and we got lots to get through. Kicking us off this morning, how about some I Like to Move It?
5: I like to move it, move it. I like to move it, move it. I like to move it, move it. You like to...

Such a good one. That is, I like to move it as a part of this Pop Rewind long weekend. Good morning. I hope your Saturday's off to a great start. It's Wheels. We got a good Thanksgiving long weekend ahead of us. The weather today, not our favorite, as the cooler weather begins to blow in today. But we got good news. How about the Backstreet Boys? Up to 9 shows now in Toronto in February as a part of the residency. That is a record for Rogers Centre.

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2: You'll remember this next song from Elton John, whether or not you saw Lion King in the theaters, because it is just that iconic. It's Wheels, and we've got some Elton John. Can You Feel the Love?

The classic from Elton John. Can You Feel the Love Tonight? Part of this Pop Rewind long weekend. Hey, it's Wheels. Thanks for hanging out. A reminder, today is the last day for the Outdoor Farmers Market at Pat Fiacco Plaza. That is on from right now until 1 o'clock. You don't want to miss it. Get out there, enjoy yourself, stock up on some produce, because after this weekend, they're moving back inside.

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some great swagger. Mary J. Blige, Z99. It's Wheels. Tomorrow, we got a big one. The Regina Thunder semifinal hosting the Calgary Colts, Libel Field, 1 o'clock. If they win that one, they go to the PFC Championship. The Thunder looking absolutely dominant this year. 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She was just here in August, had a killer show at the Beaches. This is I Got You.

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2: We're having ourselves a great Saturday. I'm glad you're here. It's Wheels playing all kinds of songs from a little while ago. The ones to make your smile just a little bit bigger.

0: Such a great song. Soul Asylum's Runaway Train as a part of this Pop Rewind Long Weekend. It's Wheels. Thanksgiving Long Weekend. I know you're getting up the turkeys and the ham. And Gabe, watch this. You're into the turkey neck.
1: Yes, absolutely. One of the best parts of the turkey.
0: Gabe, when did this start for you?
1: Way back when I was a child. I think it came back from the times of finishing everything on your plate. No food left over.
0: Yeah, no, I get that. And I would call you crazy if it wasn't for the amount of people in the Zed family that swear by the turkey neck. Might have to cook that up on Monday. Thanks for the call, Gabe. Here's Jamie Fine.

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12: 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Is it the free coffee? 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Ochapoise Petro Canada. 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
2: We have quite the Break the Bank play today. Amanda Kuchar with her 5-year-old son Wyatt, 2-year-old son Sawyer in the car. Oh, she said she didn't really have a goal in mind other than not to lose.
3: First time player, so she wanted to get out as soon as she felt that itch, which came around the $400 mark.
4: You know what? 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I'm going to lock it in.
3: What would you do with $402?
4: Well, we're going on a trip next year, so we want to go camping and save up some money for camping.
3: Goes a long way for camping.
2: Oh. We're always just making sure players are really ready to lock it in because you just never know who's going to text you.
4: Okay, I'm kind of teetering here. My husband just texted me. He says he has a feeling, so we're going to go one more.
2: Ooh, what's your husband's name?
4: Victor.
2: All right, so Victor's either going to take a bunch of credit here or he's going to take a bunch of blame. We don't know, hey?
4: Yeah, that's okay. We're a team. I trust him.
5: Amanda, did we check out what he was feeling? Was it a good feeling or a bad feeling?
4: He's nervous now because he heard he might get in trouble.
3: It's always easy to play Break the Bank when it's not your money. But in this case, Victor, her husband, telling her to go one more. He's putting all his chips forward. But did it work out for him?
0: $454.
2: In the end, Victor avoids the doghouse and Amanda walks away $454 richer.
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4: Gwen Stefani has had a fantastic career as a solo artist, but it all started with No Doubt. Could you imagine this song at the Las Vegas Sphere? We got Just a Girl.

You can't go wrong with No Doubt. Loving them. That is Just the Girl. Happy Saturday. It's Wheels, and I'm letting you know, today's the last day for the Regina Farmers Market Outdoor Edition. Pat Fiacco Plaza on right now until 1 o'clock. You want to go. You're not going to regret it. There's just something so spectacular about the outdoor version of that farmer's market. Hey, up next, really cool song from Stella Lefty. I know it sounds like Noah Kahan's Stick Season. You be the judge. This is Boston Zed. On a train.

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2: I hope your vocal cords are warmed up because you know every single lyric to this next song. Whew. Now you know what we're doing. Celine Dion from Titanic. It's My Heart Will Go On.

I mean, you want to talk about iconic. It's right there. Celine Dion's My Heart Will Go On. Hey, it's Wheels. We got a high of 15-ish today, but the cooler weather beginning to blow in Sunday and Monday. Not our favorites. Single-digit highs. But the good news is we begin to bounce back on Tuesday, back to double digits. So this super El Nino, it's hanging on right now. This is Charlotte Cardin, Z99.

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2: Some songs got a little bit more funk than other songs. We just put you in that good mood, and we want it on a Thanksgiving long weekend. 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

0: loving that funky bass. That is D-Light. Groove is in the heart. Fits well with this Pop Rewind long weekend. It's Wheels. And, of course, Thanksgiving long weekend. Maybe you've already eaten your turkey. Maybe you're waiting until Monday. Kelly, you're all about bacon on the turkey. Like, where do you put the bacon on the turkey?
1: Top of your turkey. We do probably 2 to 3 packets of bacon. Lather it on.
0: That sounds incredible.
1: Yes, it is extremely, extremely amazing.
0: Okay, thank you for that. If you haven't cooked your turkey yet, go get yourself 3 packets of bacon and have at it.

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3: You know, some of these songs will get you fired up, get you really pumped. And others will hit you right in the heartstrings. And that's what we're doing right now with Extreme, More Than Words.

0: More Than Words, Z99. I'm glad you're here. It's Wheels. Happy Thanksgiving long weekend. I hope at some point you get a full belly. Turkey, ham, pumpkin pie, potatoes, all the fixin'. Nothing better than spending time with friends and family. Hey, up next, we're going to play Cameron Wickholm's Kingdom of Fear. Yesterday, he surprised us and gave us an acoustic version of this song. I wanted to play a small part for you.
1: In the middle of the night, in the back of my mind, like a chill running down my neck. So I bow my tongue and lie in self-defense. Ask me how I've been, I'll say I'm great, but under my skin, I'm not.
0: There's something about the acoustic version of that song where those lyrics just feel even more honest. We love it. Here he is, it's Cam Wickholm's Kingdom of Fear.

0: One of the greatest, Michael Jackson, Z99. It's Wheels, Thanksgiving long weekend. I'm not sure what your traditions are, but there's nothing better than hanging out with friends and family. And sometimes it's not about what you're eating, it's where you're eating. Joanne, you've got a great story about a harvest meal.
1: I heard you guys talking about people eating their meals in the farm. We helped out. We drove the combine. You drive the truck. But the best meals were when Mom would bring the food out to the truck. And you sit with the tailgate down, and we would always have a football in the truck or the combine, and we would throw the football around for a while. And just hearing them say it's like, oh, yeah, those were hands down the best meals and the best memory. It could just taste better than being in the kitchen at the table, you know what I mean? In your mouth, probably, but it just tastes good because you're all together.
0: Yeah, not about what or where you're eating, but the moment itself. Thanks for that, Joanne. That is all about the spirit of Thanksgiving. Here's Avril. I'm standing

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Venga Boys, a perfect fit for this Pop Rewind long weekend. That is boom, boom, boom, boom. Hey, thanks for hanging out. Riders play on Monday. But don't forget, tomorrow, Libel Field, your Regina Thunder, taking on the Calgary Colts, 1 p.m. That is for the PFC semifinal. When they win that, and they're going to win, they've had a great season. 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
4: Hey, it's Wheels. If you want to hear a song, let me know. 306-936-9999. Playing those songs from your past. This next one goes out to Amy in the East End. The biggest New Kids Block on the planet.

A little New Kids on the Block for your Saturday. Hey, you've got less than an hour left to take in the last outdoor farmers market of the entire year. It wraps up around 1 o'clock today. Pat Fiacco Plaza, there's just something about being outdoors at the farmers market, the vibe. And now that it's fall and it's Thanksgiving, it is a perfect time to go. Don't miss out. 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
3: Hey, happy Saturday. Thank you for hanging out. It's Wheels, playing those songs that bring you back. 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

0: That is Sophie B. Hawkins. A nice fit in this Pop Rewind long weekend. And it's also Thanksgiving long weekend. If you've got a way to cook a turkey that you want to share with the Zed family, I am all here for it. Jay, you said your dad cooked the perfect turkey. How did he do it?
1: Yeah, no, he just thawed like 12 to 14 pound turkey and inject it with a meat injector.
0: Okay.
1: He mix up like melted butter and Frank's and some garlic and onion salt, put it in like the breast and the drumstick, and then deep fry it, and it's amazing.
0: Okay, I'm sold, Jay. That is the perfect sounding turkey. Thank you for that. It's time for Cameron Wickholm, Zed 99.

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2: She's a movie star. She's a pop star. She's everything in between. She's Jenny from the Block as well. You know who I'm talking about. J-Lo. This is If You Had My Love.

You got to have some J-Lo for a Pop Rewind long weekend. That is If You Had My Love. I'm glad you're here. It's Wheels. We got a windy Saturday ahead of us as the cooler weather begins to blow in. Tomorrow and Monday, not looking too hot. But the good news is Super El Nino fighting back starting Tuesday. We're back to double digits. That'll feel real good. Here's Somber. Back to Friends.

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2: 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She was at home playing by herself because her husband was already at work. And, of course, she was frantically trying to get a hold of him. You mentioned your husband, Jeff, might be listening. Has he texted you at all?
3: No, I texted him, but he's not listening to me.
4: Okay, you don't worry about that, Sandra, because I'm going to tell you. I got a Jeff, too. And when you come into money, you don't tell Jeffs, okay? So that's just a rule in life. So we won't say anything.
3: Okay, sounds good.
2: Sandra was off to a decent start. A couple $100 in the vaults. Let's pick it up in vault number 4.
0: $227.
4: All right, finally.
3: That's better.
5: Janice in Indian Head says, keep going, Sandra. Go to 7. Easy to say when you're not playing, right, Sandra?
3: Yeah, that's true.
2: Sitting in vault 4, $227, a decision to make, and her husband, Jeff, still nowhere to be found.
5: Still nothing from husband Jeff?
3: Nope, he's probably busy at work.
2: Good riddance,
4: yeah,
2: Jeff.
4: That's his problem.
2: You abandoned Sandra in her time of need. It's all her money now.
5: Now, Sandra told us her goal today was probably going to be around $600. Let's pick it up in vault number 6.
0: $357.
3: Ooh, not bad.
4: That is a good jump.
5: Now we're going.
2: That feels like serious money to me.
5: Janice said banker's being cheap, but Jackson says go to $500. Brian Rosemont, though, he's getting nervous. He said go to Vault 8. He's saying go one more, so he's dialing it back a little.
2: Sandra, what's your gut telling you right now?
3: One more.
2: I love
4: one
2: that.
4: More. Okay.
2: I love that. You want to risk $357 in vault number 6 to see what's in vault number 7?
3: Yes, please.
2: All right. Sandra Baczynski, here is vault 7.
4: Oh. No!
3: Darn.
5: Oh. Did you have fun, Sandra?
3: I did.
0: Your next chance to

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3: Me!
4: I do.
2: Ha ha ha ha.
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4: This next song was a moment in time, all about summer vibes, those memories with your friends. It's got a little Abercrombie and Fitch in there. You know the song. I'm talking about LFO, Summer Girls.
5: Yeah. 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

0: That song hits the spot, doesn't it? LFO, Summer Girls. Oh, we're having a lot of fun on this Pop Rewind long weekend. It's Wheels. We're talking Thanksgiving happening all weekend long. What is your favorite part? Hope you're a big fan of the cranberries.
1: I don't care if it's the jelly or, you know, the whole cranberries, whatever. 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
0: Okay. To each their own. I'm not a huge fan of, like, the jelly canned cranberries, but I've had the homemade stuff, and that is idyllic. What's it for you? 306-936-9999. Here's Alex Sampson.

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4: Saturday afternoon of a Thanksgiving long weekend, maybe you need some more energy. Maybe you had your turkey early and you're a little bit tired. Don't worry, we got you. Wheels, this is EMF Unbelievable.

0: together now.
1: You're unbelievable.
0: Well done. EMF's Unbelievable. As a part of this Pop Rewind long weekend, it is Wheels having some fun on a Saturday afternoon. We're talking turkey. Trina, your family loved what part of the turkey?
2: We'd all fight all over the gizzard.
0: Oh,
2: it's the best.
0: The gizzard.
2: Yeah. We used to reach over and be, it was quite the ordeal at the supper table, for sure, with that gizzard.
0: Okay, well, to each their own. I didn't know so many people like the turkey neck this year. I'm learning things all the time. So Trina and her family, all about the turkey gizzard. Here's Bruno Mars, Z99.

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1: With this Pop Rewind long weekend, we've got so many songs to pick from. This next one, such a vibe. I know you know Salt-N-Pepa. This is What a Man. Yeah, yeah.

Love it. Lots of swagger in that one, Salt and Pepper. What a man. Hey, it's Wheels. If you missed it, we had some great concert announcements this week. Simple Plan, coming to Sastel Center in Saskatoon next February. Simple Plan, Yellow Card, and Bowling for Soup. And then just yesterday, we announced Nickelback coming back to Saskatchewan. They're also up in Saskatoon this spring. The concerts next season already piling up, and we love that. Hey, we're playing your favorite songs from when you were a little bit younger. You probably know all the lyrics to B44's Get Down.

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3: Who said you have to play alone on Z99's $25,000 Break the Bank? Christy Nelson had her coworker Paul with her, and they made an agreement. If either one of them got on, the other person got 10% of their winnings. Let's pick it up in vault number two.
1: 173.
4: All right, that's a nice little boost.
5: Yeah, that's not bad. 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
3: I'm just laughing at your coworker, Paul, who gets 10% of your winnings there for helping out. He's like, $17.30. We got to keep going here. He's going to be so aggressive.
5: It's a coffee and a muffin.
1: $213.
4: Paul, I feel you've been pretty quiet. Is Paul talking much, Christy?
6: I'm here, yes. I'm
4: okay, all right.
5: You can tell he's, like, more nervous than I am. He's scared.
6: My goal was 500 today.
3: Okay.
6: We'll see if we get to that.
4: All right.
1: $427.
4: Ooh, that's a nice jump, Christy.
5: Paul's so excited for his 40 bucks.
4: His 40 bucks.
5: Well, let's go again.
3: Oh. Okay, Christy, you feel nervous?
5: I do, and my coffee's in the other room. I'm freaking out.
3: For you and your coworker, Paul, is vault number six.
5: Oh, wow. Oh. Dang it. Well, you know what? I am so happy that I got through. It's so hard to get through. That was fun. Oh,
3: still buy Paul coffee for us, okay, Christy?
4: Yeah.
3: You and or your coworkers can play every Tuesday now, 7:45. 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

0: 19. That's a bar song by Shaboozy on SK20. You also heard The Fate of Ophelia. We started counting down the top 20 with Taylor Swift, and now we got another one from Taylor.
1: Number 18.
0: First time in the top 20 for the new song, Patient Zero. New Taylor Swift, Thanksgiving weekend in Saskatchewan. Are we ever feeling good?

0: I want you, I need you, oh God. I need these beautiful things that I...
1: Benson Boone, Beautiful Things, number 17. This is SK20, Thanksgiving edition. Here's Peyton. Peyton, what do you do for Thanksgiving usually?
2: Just gonna eat, you know, chill out with the fam.
1: Family and eating, that's as good as it gets.
2: Yeah, real.
1: You know, sometimes you just eat so much that you fall asleep, and I don't think there's anything better than that. What's better than eating till you fall asleep?
2: Eating dessert until you fall asleep.
1: Peyton, you got me there, bro. Happy Thanksgiving, dude.
2: Yeah, you too.
1: We're grateful for the songs that are coming up. Homewrecker, Golden, and Ordinary are on the way.
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When I first heard this song, and it was just a couple weeks ago, I thought, that's something special. I really feel the vibe of that one. Let's see if you like this one, too. Was it ever love? Here's Naomi Sharon with an SK20 feature pick.

0: SK20. We're at 14. That's Alex Warren with Ordinary. 14. Top 20 songs of the week. It's Thanksgiving. Do you like ham or turkey better? Which one? A tough call. Dark meat or light meat? Which one? Which one? Because you know what? Sometimes you get lucky and nobody likes the dark meat. And you go, well, more for me. Here's the thing that we can all agree on. Jell-O salad beside mashed potatoes is an absolute no-go. When your mashed potatoes turn a different color, get out of here with that Jell-O salad. We can agree on that, can we not? Grateful for the music we get to hear. I'm giving thanks for what's coming up. Back to Friends, Espresso, and Man I Need are on the way.
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0: Somber on SK20, number 13, back to friends. So check this out. Rhonda left us a voice memo. She just got back from Vancouver. Rhonda took her daughter to a Somber concert. Here's what she had to say about him. She thinks he's great.
1: Oh my God, he is such a cutie patootie. And if anyone is not a fan, I mean, it's time to get with it. I'm obviously a fan too. My husband, he's just a good dad.
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0: You might not know this song yet. It's called Baby Doll. Heating up. This one's becoming a hit. Here's Dominic Fike with an SK20 feature pick.

0: SK20. We're at number 11. That's Man I Need by Olivia Dean. The top 10's on the way. We just finished 11 there. Just finished. You know, some people finish your Thanksgiving meal so fast, it's almost insulting. People spend the whole day cooking. And I mean the whole day before they can even sit down. People like my brother are like, done, where's the pie? We're going to hear a song that's climbing faster than my brother can finish your Thanksgiving meal. I mean, that one is moving. So hang on to find out what it is. And when you sit down with your family, savor it. It's a shame to finish that meal in under 3 minutes. This is not a race.
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4: 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Number

0: that's Bruno Mars. 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Every part of that song is so good. Risk It All at 10. Let's move it ahead.
1: Number 9.
0: This is I Knew It, I Knew You. Here's Taylor Swift on SK20.

0: It's Bruno Mars on SK20. Down one spot, I Just Might, number 7. Let's cover this. A band that really knows where we live is coming back through in April.
1: Not Saskatchewan! Saskatchewan!
0: Nickelback. Did you hear the concert announcement? Nickelback at Saskatchewan.

0: 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Soon, we'll get someone on the phone. They want to hear a Nickelback song.
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0: Number 6.

0: Number six. That's Olivia Rodrigo with Drop Dead. It's SK20 Thanksgiving weekend. I mean, we're thankful for all these songs. These are the best songs.
1: You want it?
2: You've got it.
1: Just for you. The SK20 request.
0: So I'm Tim Stone. What's your name?
3: This is Laura.
0: Laura, can you tell me what band you're excited to hear? Which song?
3: Nickelback, Rockstar.
0: Yeah, all right, we're going to play it right now. Pretty excited for the show coming up in April, hey?
3: Me too. Thank you very much, and have a great weekend.
0: Nickelback tickets go on sale next Friday. The show is on April 2nd.